0: Minister Mark Carney also announced the new productivity mega deduction, allowing businesses to deduct the cost of a much broader range of assets right away. Officials say it reduces Canada's marginal effective tax rate on new business investment from roughly 13% to 6.4%. They say that's the lowest of any major economy in the world and less than half the rate in the United States.
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0: In sports, the Connor Hellebuyck saga is starting to play out in Winnipeg. The Winnipeg Jets announced the All-Star goalie is suspended for not reporting to the NHL club's training camp. This after Hellebuyck went public with his request to be traded from the Jets last month. In baseball, the Toronto Blue Jays have a day off before starting a three-game set with the Texas Rangers tomorrow. The Jays have 9 games left in the regular season and are 1.5 games back in the American League wildcard race.
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1: You can leave me behind. 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
4: Andre the Giant, eat your heart out. Giant Chinook are popping up in the usual hot spots, French Creek and Entrance Island. We're also hearing Five Finger Island has been producing some of these monster-sized six-year salmon as well. Experts say they're using bigger spoons like the 5-inch Party Girl or Army Truck Hoochies to reel in these lunkers, while flashers of choice include Army Truck Hoochies or the new Purple Barbie's Revenge. On the West Island, we are still seeing plenty of salmon migrating toward the Alberni Canal, with some big springs being landed around Barkley Sound. And freshwater fishers, now is your time to shine. Powell Lake is a hotbed for trout and kokanee, while large trout are still taking in their nibbles around Lake Cowichan and Sprout Lake. Remember to obtain proper licensing if you're looking to spend a day on the water. A valid BC Tidal Waters sports fishing license is required for any species of finfish or shellfish in BC's salt waters. And a salmon conservation stamp is required if salmon are being retained.
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1: Good morning. I'm Sage Daniels. The BC Wildfire Service is easing its restriction on open burning in several areas of the Coastal Fire Center. As of noon Friday, Category 2 and Category 3 open fires will be allowed again in the North Island Mid-Coast and Sunshine Coast fire zones. That includes the Campbell River, North Island Central Coast, and Sunshine Coast Forest districts. The restrictions remain in place in the Mid-Island and South Island fire zones south of Campbell River. Backyard and industrial burning, burn barrels and cages, fireworks and binary exploding targets are prohibited in areas with active open burning restrictions. A new poll finds voter support for the BC Conservatives has fallen under new leader Carrie Lynn Findlay. Vista Radio's provincial reporter Emily Joveski has the details.
2: The Ipsos poll found support for the BC Conservatives has fallen 8 points since the 2024 provincial election to 35%. It said the party now trails the BC NDP by 10 points. The poll found close to half of British Columbians had a negative impression of Findlay, whose time as leader has been marred by controversies and an exodus of several MLAs from the caucus. Just 17% were favorable towards her. By comparison, the poll found more than 40% of respondents viewed Premier David Eby favorably, while 30% had negative impressions. Emily Joveski, Vista News, Victoria.
1: Ottawa says the inaugural Canada Investment Summit has resulted in nearly $500 billion in new investment commitments to the country. That includes $100 billion from Canada's leading pension funds, insurers, and institutional investors, along with Canada's top banks committing nearly $325 billion in new financing for Canadian businesses and infrastructure. To build on the momentum and unlock even more investment, Prime Minister Mark Carney also announced the new productivity mega deduction, allowing businesses to deduct the cost of a much broader range of assets right away. Officials say it reduces Canada's marginal effective tax rate on new business investment from roughly 13% to 6.4%. They say that's the lowest of any major economy in the world and less than half the rate in the United States.
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3: The Kings have returned. The Powell River Kings kick off their new season tonight at home as they take on the Prince George Spruce Kings. Game time is 7 o'clock, but get there early because Royal LePage is hosting a tailgate party at 5:30 where there's going to be food, live music, and prizes with all proceeds going to Grace House. And the Blue Jays back in action as they are in Texas to kick off an absolutely massive series against the Rangers. Both teams enter this three-game set tied in the wild card standings, both of them 2 games behind Cleveland for that very coveted final wild card spot in the American League.
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7: Andre the Giant, eat your heart out. Giant Chinook are popping up in the usual hot spots, French Creek and Entrance Island. We're also hearing Five Finger Island has been producing some of these monster-sized six-year salmon as well. Experts say they're using bigger spoons like the 5-inch Party Girl or Army Truck Hoochies to reel in these lunkers, while flashers of choice include Army Truck Hoochies or the new Purple Barbie's Revenge. On the West Island, we are still seeing plenty of salmon migrating toward the Alberni Canal, with some big springs being landed around Barkley Sound. And freshwater fishers, now is your time to shine. Powell Lake is a hotbed for trout and kokanee, while large trout are still taking in their nibbles around Lake Cowichan and Sproat Lake. Remember to obtain proper licensing if you're looking to spend a day on the water. A valid BC Tidal Waters sports fishing license is required for any species of finfish or shellfish in BC's salt waters. And a salmon conservation stamp is required if salmon are being retained.
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1: Good morning. I'm Sage Daniels. The BC Wildfire Service is easing its restriction on open burning in several areas of the Coastal Fire Center. As of noon Friday, Category 2 and Category 3 open fires will be allowed again in the North Island Mid-Coast and Sunshine Coast fire zones. That includes the Campbell River, North Island Central Coast, and Sunshine Coast Forest districts. The restrictions remain in place in the Mid-Island and South Island fire zones south of Campbell River. Backyard and industrial burning, burn barrels and cages, fireworks and binary exploding targets are prohibited in areas with active open burning restrictions. A new poll finds voter support for the BC Conservatives has fallen under new leader Carolyn Findlay. Vista Radio's provincial reporter Emily Joveski has the details.
2: The Ipsos poll found support for the BC Conservatives has fallen 8 points since the 2024 provincial election to 35%. It said the party now trails the BC NDP by 10 points. The poll found close to half of British Columbians had a negative impression of Findlay, whose time as leader has been marred by controversies and an exodus of several MLAs from the caucus. Just 17% were favorable towards her. By comparison, the poll found more than 40% of respondents viewed Premier David Eby favorably, while 30% had negative impressions. Emily Joveski, Vista News, Victoria.
1: Ottawa says the inaugural Canada Investment Summit has resulted in nearly $500 billion in new investment commitments to the country. That includes $100 billion from Canada's leading pension funds, insurers, and institutional investors, along with Canada's top banks committing nearly $325 billion in new financing for Canadian businesses and infrastructure. To build on the momentum and unlock even more investment, Prime Minister Mark Carney also announced the new productivity mega deduction, allowing businesses to deduct the cost of a much broader range of assets right away. Officials say it reduces Canada's marginal effective tax rate on new business investment from roughly 13% to 6.4%. They say that's the lowest of any major economy in the world and less than half the rate in the United States.
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3: The Kings have returned. The Powell River Kings kick off their new season tonight at home as they take on the Prince George Spruce Kings. Game time is 7 o'clock, but get there early because Royal LePage is hosting a tailgate party at 5:30 where there's going to be food, live music, and prizes with all proceeds going to Grace House. And the Blue Jays back in action as they are in Texas to kick off an absolutely massive series against the Rangers. Both teams enter this three-game set tied in the wild card standings, both of them 2 games behind Cleveland for that very coveted final wild card spot in the American League.
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1: Good morning. I'm Sage Daniels. The BC Wildfire Service is easing its restriction on open burning in several areas of the Coastal Fire Center. As of noon Friday, Category 2 and Category 3 open fires will be allowed again in the North Island Mid-Coast and Sunshine Coast fire zones. That includes the Campbell River, North Island Central Coast, and Sunshine Coast Forest districts. The restrictions remain in place in the Mid-Island and South Island fire zones south of Campbell River. Backyard and industrial burning, burn barrels and cages, fireworks and binary exploding targets are prohibited in areas with active open burning restrictions. A new poll finds voter support for the BC Conservatives has fallen under new leader Carolyn Findlay. Vista Radio's provincial reporter Emily Joveski has the details.
2: The Ipsos poll found support for the BC Conservatives has fallen 8 points since the 2024 provincial election to 35%. It said the party now trails the BC NDP by 10 points. The poll found close to half of British Columbians had a negative impression of Findlay, whose time as leader has been marred by controversies and an exodus of several MLAs from the caucus. Just 17% were favorable towards her. By comparison, the poll found more than 40% of respondents viewed Premier David Eby favorably, while 30% had negative impressions. Emily Joveski, Vista News, Victoria.
1: Ottawa says the inaugural Canada Investment Summit has resulted in nearly $500 billion in new investment commitments to the country. That includes $100 billion from Canada's leading pension funds, insurers, and institutional investors, along with Canada's top banks committing nearly $325 billion in new financing for Canadian businesses and infrastructure. To build on the momentum and unlock even more investment, Prime Minister Mark Carney also announced the new productivity mega deduction, allowing businesses to deduct the cost of a much broader range of assets right away. Officials say it reduces Canada's marginal effective tax rate on new business investment from roughly 13% to 6.4%. They say that's the lowest of any major economy in the world and less than half the rate in the United States.
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3: The Kings have returned. The Powell River Kings kick off their new season tonight at home as they take on the Prince George Spruce Kings. Game time is 7 o'clock, but get there early because Royal LePage is hosting a tailgate party at 5:30 where there's going to be food, live music, and prizes with all proceeds going to Grace House. And the Blue Jays back in action as they are in Texas to kick off an absolutely massive series against the Rangers. Both teams enter this three-game set tied in the wild card standings, both of them 2 games behind Cleveland for that very coveted final wild card spot in the American League.
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5: The U.S. Federal Reserve raised short-term interest rates yesterday for the first time in more than 3 years, bringing its key rate to between 3.75 and 4%. Fed projections suggest at least one more hike could come before year-end. Meanwhile, the Bank of Canada has held rates steady. Why are two neighboring central banks moving in different directions? Well, both countries are dealing with higher energy prices and inflation above target, but the U.S. economy has remained considerably stronger, with resilient consumer spending helping to keep underlying inflation elevated. Here in Canada, consumers in the broader economy aren't showing that same strength, which has helped keep underlying inflation more contained. In other words, two economies can show similar inflation symptoms but require different medicine. It's also a reminder of how quickly the outlook can change. Heading into 2023, seemingly every economist and their dog was forecasting a recession. More than 3 years later, we're still waiting. Not long ago, the question was how quickly interest rates would come down. Today, the question central banks are asking is much closer to how much to raise rates by and when. The point is, economic forecasts are not facts and should always be taken with a grain of salt. And the last few years have given us plenty of reasons to stay humble about predicting exactly what comes next in the economy and in the markets.
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3: The sun will continue to shine for our Friday and for our weekend today. More warm weather with a daytime high of 19 degrees. Tomorrow for our Saturday, sun and cloud with a high of 18. And then Sunday, more pure sunshine with 18 degrees as the daily high.
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3: Good morning, Friday the 18th of September. What an exciting day this is. I am pumped up for this Friday. One of the reasons is our Powell River Kings open up their season tonight. I cannot wait for that, but we'll get into a little bit of that. What else are we going to get into today? Well, we'll get into the Terry Fox run that's happening on Sunday. I got a Terry Fox related story that I'll share with you as well. That's after 10 o'clock. Canucks, Blue Jays as well. And we're going to talk about the Toy Hall of Fame as it recently announced its nominees for the class of 2026. Did you even know there was a Toy Hall of Fame? Well, we'll get into that at 9 o'clock. It's going to be an action-packed show for this Friday. Yeah, I am very much looking forward to it. So let's begin. Madonna. It's Ray of Light on Coast FM.

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1: More sunshine in the forecast today. Yes, nothing has changed weather-wise. It's been pretty consistent for the last week and a bit. Again, more sun today. Daytime high of 19 degrees. Very, very nice. Great weather for the tailgate party right before the Kings game that starts tonight. Again, that's very... I can't wait for that. That's all I'm looking forward to today right now. Then looking ahead to our weekend. Yes, very good again. 18 degrees tomorrow, 18 again on Sunday, then Monday and Tuesday also 18. We're feeling 18 for the next 4 days, and then rain slated to return Wednesday and Thursday. That's kind of when fall starts. So a few more days left of summer, and boy, we are getting every last little bit of summer that it wants to give us. That's good news.

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1: So Canucks training camp going on in Penticton, the first training camp for new head coach Manny Malhotra. And day one, I think he's showing all the guys who is boss. Of course, the training camps, you always have the bag skates, the suicides, and everything like that. Well, Manny Malhotra himself participated in those bag skates along with some other members of the coaching staff. And at some points during the bag skate, he was leading the charge. Like, he was going faster and conditioned better than the athletes that he is coaching. That is how you earn respect right away in the locker room. I think a lot of the guys taking that lightheartedly, and you know, again, it's kind of a sign of respect. Like, hey, if our coach is willing to do that, I'm willing to do a lot more for him. So that's a good, I would say that's a pretty good start for Canucks training camp. Of course, they kick off the preseason tomorrow against Seattle. Very, very quick. Not a long training camp, but boom, preseason games. And hey, we're like a week and a half away from them kicking off the regular season on the 29th, I believe, or it's the 30th. I think it's the 29th.

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1: 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Oh, you can see through it. We're going to let you see exactly what you're trying to win. The catch is, you only get one chance to crack the combination each time we're out, which means we could be seeing a lot of each other this summer. We'll introduce you to our newest character.
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setting up Halloween decorations. And I'm just like, hold your jack-o'-lanterns for a second. It's not even October, and we're setting up Halloween decorations. Hey, we're still technically in summer. It's not even fall yet, and we're setting up the Halloween decorations. Can we not, like, just enjoy our last 4 days of the summer season before we can start thinking about Halloween, which is more than a month away? Could we at least wait till Tuesday, Wednesday, preferably the last week of September to set up those Halloween decorations? It would be nice, but are they going to listen? Probably not. They got to get the products on the shelves. They got to sell it now. Start people getting in the Halloween spirit and the Halloween mind frame and everything like that. I respect that, but that was just a sight I was not really ready to see yesterday. But yeah. But it brings up a good point, though. Like, yeah, Halloween's coming up. It's time to kind of start moving that from the back of your brain to maybe more the middle of your brain.

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1: Good morning. I'm Sage Daniels. The BC Wildfire Service is easing its restriction on open burning in several areas of the Coastal Fire Center. As of noon Friday, Category 2 and Category 3 open fires will be allowed again in the North Island Mid-Coast and Sunshine Coast fire zones. That includes the Campbell River, North Island Central Coast, and Sunshine Coast Forest districts. The restrictions remain in place in the Mid-Island and South Island fire zones south of Campbell River. Backyard and industrial burning, burn barrels and cages, fireworks and binary exploding targets are prohibited in areas with active open burning restrictions. A new poll finds voter support for the BC Conservatives has fallen under new leader Carolyn Findlay. Vista Radio's provincial reporter Emily Joveski has the details.
2: The Ipsos poll found support for the BC Conservatives has fallen 8 points since the 2024 provincial election to 35%. It said the party now trails the BC NDP by 10 points. The poll found close to half of British Columbians had a negative impression of Findlay, whose time as leader has been marred by controversies and an exodus of several MLAs from the caucus. Just 17% were favorable towards her. By comparison, the poll found more than 40% of respondents viewed Premier David Eby favorably, while 30% had negative impressions. Emily Joveski, Vista News, Victoria.
1: Ottawa says the inaugural Canada Investment Summit has resulted in nearly $500 billion in new investment commitments to the country. That includes $100 billion from Canada's leading pension funds, insurers, and institutional investors, along with Canada's top banks committing nearly $325 billion in new financing for Canadian businesses and infrastructure. To build on the momentum and unlock even more investment, Prime Minister Mark Carney also announced the new productivity mega deduction, allowing businesses to deduct the cost of a much broader range of assets right away. Officials say it reduces Canada's marginal effective tax rate on new business investment from roughly 13% to 6.4%. They say that's the lowest of any major economy in the world and less than half the rate in the United States.
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3: The Kings have returned. The Powell River Kings kick off their new season tonight at home as they take on the Prince George Spruce Kings. Game time is 7 o'clock, but get there early because Royal LePage is hosting a tailgate party at 5:30 where there's going to be food, live music, and prizes with all proceeds going to Grace House. And the Blue Jays back in action as they are in Texas to kick off an absolutely massive series against the Rangers. Both teams enter this three-game set tied in the wild card standings, both of them 2 games behind Cleveland for that very coveted final wild card spot in the American League.
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6: The sun will continue to shine for our Friday and for our weekend today. More warm weather with a daytime high of 19 degrees. Tomorrow for our Saturday, sun and cloud with a high of 18. And then Sunday, more pure sunshine with 18 degrees as the daily high.
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1: 9:06 on this Friday morning. How are you doing today? It is a great, great Friday. Did you know that there is a Toy Hall of Fame? Yes, there is. It's been going on since 1998, and so far, 91 different toys and such have been inducted into this Toy Hall of Fame, and they just announced the nominees for 2026. We'll get into that shortly after the Bee Gees here. But I want to just let you in on some of the recent inductees into the Toy Hall of Fame. Last year, inducted was the board game Battleship and Trivial Pursuit, and Slime got inducted into the Toy Hall of Fame. Slime, they'll induct anything like sand. Sand, the stuff you find out on the beach, was inducted into the Toy Hall of Fame in 2021 because of sand castles and stuff like that. But other recent inductees, Transformers, My Little Pony, Cabbage Patch Kids, baseball cards and stuff like that. Like anything you could play with or collectible, you could say, could be inducted into the Toy Hall of Fame. So we'll get into this year's nominees. We'll get into some other previous inductees as well. I want to know if there's a toy that you think should be inducted into the Toy Hall of Fame, what would it be? 604-485-4207.

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1: So the Toy Hall of Fame recently announced their nominees for 2026. Could we see any of these toys get voted in? Well, let's see if we can decide on that together. Number one, Tickle Me Elmo. Kind of surprised that is not in the Toy Hall of Fame yet. Actually, Tickle Me Elmo was a nominee last year. Didn't get in. Maybe second time's the charm. Other nominees, Care Bears. Again, maybe surprising that they have not been inducted. They had a TV show as well. That should be an automatic induction. Bop It. Also a nominee. You know, Bop It, Twist It, Pull It, everything like that. Yeah, Bop It is a nominee. Pokemon Cards, again, a previous nominee, didn't get in, I think, a couple years ago. They have another chance to get into the Toy Hall of Fame. Board Games Sorry and Mousetrap, also nominees. And Bingo. Bingo was his name. Oh, yeah, Bingo, a nominee into the Toy Hall of Fame as well. I'd be absolutely shocked if that one doesn't get in. Like, that one's, like kids don't even play Bingo. Unless you're in school. Actually, Bingo in elementary school. That was a good day when the Bingo set came out. But you know, that one should be in the Toy Hall of Fame because everybody plays Bingo. Any other toys that you think should be nominated for the Toy Hall of Fame? Let me know on our text line, 604-485-4207.

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1: So we're talking about the Toy Hall of Fame today, as they just announced their inductees for 2026. That includes Tickle Me Elmo, Care Bears, the board game Sorry, the game Bingo, Yahtzee. That was one I didn't mention earlier. That's a nominee for this year. Will they get in? Will they not? We'll wait and see. But I want to share with you the list of the inaugural inductees to the Toy Hall of Fame back in 1998. There was, I guess, 1998, 99, 17 total inductees as part of the inaugural class, you can say. Number one, Barbie. That's self-explanatory there. Crayola Crayons. Yeah, that's a pretty good one. A Etch-A-Sketch. Frisbees. Hula Hoops. Lego. Lincoln Logs. Marbles. Monopoly. Play-Doh. Roller Skates. Teddy Bears. Tinker Toys and Yo-Yos, part of the inaugural class. That's a pretty good inaugural Toy Hall of Fame class right there. Like that's really good compared to some of the other classes. Yeah, that is top tier. And what toy would you like to see inducted into the Toy Hall of Fame? 604-485-4207.

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1: Good morning. I'm Sage Daniels. The BC Wildfire Service is easing its restriction on open burning in several areas of the Coastal Fire Center. As of noon Friday, Category 2 and Category 3 open fires will be allowed again in the North Island Mid-Coast and Sunshine Coast fire zones. That includes the Campbell River, North Island Central Coast, and Sunshine Coast Forest districts. The restrictions remain in place in the Mid-Island and South Island fire zones south of Campbell River. Backyard and industrial burning, burn barrels and cages, fireworks and binary exploding targets are prohibited in areas with active open burning restrictions. A new poll finds voter support for the BC Conservatives has fallen under new leader Carrie Lynn Findlay. Vista Radio's provincial reporter Emily Joveski has the details.
2: The Ipsos poll found support for the BC Conservatives has fallen 8 points since the 2024 provincial election to 35%. It said the party now trails the BC NDP by 10 points. The poll found close to half of British Columbians had a negative impression of Findlay, whose time as leader has been marred by controversies and an exodus of several MLAs from the caucus. Just 17% were favorable towards her. By comparison, the poll found more than 40% of respondents viewed Premier David Eby favorably, while 30% had negative impressions. Emily Joveski, Vista News, Victoria.
1: Ottawa says the inaugural Canada Investment Summit has resulted in nearly $500 billion in new investment commitments to the country. That includes $100 billion from Canada's leading pension funds, insurers, and institutional investors, along with Canada's top banks committing nearly $325 billion in new financing for Canadian businesses and infrastructure. To build on the momentum and unlock even more investment, Prime Minister Mark Carney also announced the new productivity mega deduction, allowing businesses to deduct the cost of a much broader range of assets right away. Officials say it reduces Canada's marginal effective tax rate on new business investment from roughly 13% to 6.4%. They say that's the lowest of any major economy in the world and less than half the rate in the United States.
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2: 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I'm going to do my best to celebrate because there's nothing more that I love than a good cheeseburger. Like just a nice cheeseburger hits the spot every single time. 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Go with the triple cheeseburger day, you could say, on this National Cheeseburger Day. So celebrate. Enjoy.

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1: Pretty good weekend if you are a sports fan. Lots going on. You have the Canucks kicking off their preseason tomorrow. The Powerful Kings open up their season this weekend here at home against Prince George. And the Blue Jays are playing an absolutely season-deciding series, you could say, against the Texas Rangers this weekend in down there in Arlington, Texas. Jays and Rangers currently tied in the wild card standings, both of them 2 games behind Cleveland as we approach the final final stretch of the season. Like, if the Jays don't come away with a series win, like, it might be over. Whoever loses the series, I think, is done. Maybe not be, because there's still a chance. But still, like, it's absolutely huge what this series means. So it's going to be a fun one today. Good news for the Blue Jays is that Dylan Cease is going to be on the mound to start this game. Hopefully he can deliver another one of his many great performances tonight. First pitch is set for 5:05.

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1: So Sunday, you know what is going on. It is the Terry Fox Run right here in Powell River. Registration 8:30 at the lower level of the rec complex. The run begins at 10 o'clock. There's a 3.5K and a 10K portion. 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
1: So with the Terry Fox run taking place on Sunday, I got a Terry Fox related story that I would like to share with you. And I'm going to give you the punchline right away here. We're kind of going to do this in reverse. But I guess pretty much the sum of the story is I knew members of Terry Fox's family without knowing that they were related to Terry Fox. I knew Terry's brother Fred and his niece Kirsten for many years, many years. And pretty much throughout the entire time I knew them, I had no idea they are part of the Fox family. For one reason, the main reason was Fox is a common last name, right? Like you never really think that, yeah, they're related to Terry Fox, right? Fox is just a common last name. And also, they never really went around saying that they were related to Terry Fox, right? They never like, yeah, I'm Terry Fox's brother and everything like that. And here's how I found out that they were the Fox family. I think it was one day, sitting around with a number of guys, including Fred, having some drinks, and Fred was telling the story

0: 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All these years.
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1: Good morning. I'm Sage Daniels. The BC Wildfire Service is easing its restriction on open burning in several areas of the Coastal Fire Center. As of noon Friday, Category 2 and Category 3 open fires will be allowed again in the North Island Mid-Coast and Sunshine Coast fire zones. That includes the Campbell River, North Island Central Coast, and Sunshine Coast Forest districts. The restrictions remain in place in the Mid-Island and South Island fire zones south of Campbell River. Backyard and industrial burning, burn barrels and cages, fireworks and binary exploding targets are prohibited in areas with active open burning restrictions. A new poll finds voter support for the BC Conservatives has fallen under new leader Carrie Lynn Findlay. Vista Radio's provincial reporter Emily Joveski has the details.
2: The Ipsos poll found support for the BC Conservatives has fallen 8 points since the 2024 provincial election to 35%. It said the party now trails the BC NDP by 10 points. The poll found close to half of British Columbians had a negative impression of Findlay, whose time as leader has been marred by controversies and an exodus of several MLAs from the caucus. Just 17% were favorable towards her. By comparison, the poll found more than 40% of respondents viewed Premier David Eby favorably, while 30% had negative impressions. Emily Joveski, Vista News, Victoria.
1: Ottawa says the inaugural Canada Investment Summit has resulted in nearly $500 billion in new investment commitments to the country. That includes $100 billion from Canada's leading pension funds, insurers, and institutional investors, along with Canada's top banks committing nearly $325 billion in new financing for Canadian businesses and infrastructure. To build on the momentum and unlock even more investment, Prime Minister Mark Carney also announced the new productivity mega deduction, allowing businesses to deduct the cost of a much broader range of assets right away. Officials say it reduces Canada's marginal effective tax rate on new business investment from roughly 13% to 6.4%. They say that's the lowest of any major economy in the world and less than half the rate in the United States.
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1: How are you doing on this Wednesday, now past 11 o'clock? Isn't this morning just flying by? Oh, yes, it is. We are ready for another weekend. Of course, yes, lots going on. You got the Kings opening up their season this weekend. We'll get to that later on in this hour. Blue Jays playing some big games. You got the Terry Fox run going on Sunday. And just have another weekend of great weather. Something to remember too, this is the final weekend of summer. That's something that's kind of gone under the radar. Yeah, this is the final weekend of summer, because it's fall next week. So really try to make the most of it. Spend it indoors, spend it outdoors, head to the lake, visit the cabin one more time, take the boat out, do a little bit of fishing. Yeah, enjoy this last weekend of summer.

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1: I got some new music that I would like to share with you, and this new music is from Beck. You remember Beck? He just released his first new studio album in 7 years. It is his 15th overall. The song is called Ride Lonesome, and here is the title track.

I'm loving the vibes from that song. I love Beck. You can't go wrong with a little bit of Beck. If you want to check out the entire album, you can do so wherever you get your music, as we'll now get to one of Beck's arguably most popular song. But for his most popular, believe it or not, it only charted number one twice. One on the U.S. alternative charts, and the other one, it hit number one in Norway. Here's Loser. 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
1: Are you a slow walker or a fast walker? What is your pace? Well, let me just say, if you are a slow walker, you might want to pick up the pace just a little bit, as new research has indicated that walking faster can significantly reduce the risk of death. That's how they phrase it. It's not phrasing it, hey, walking faster is healthier for you. They have phrased it, walking faster can reduce the risk of death, particularly from heart disease. The studies have shown that 15 minutes of brisk walking each day can cut mortality risk by up to 20%. I would say that is pretty significant. So yeah, if you're walking, pick up the pace. Maybe just a bit. It's for your own good.

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1: Oh, yeah, it is very exciting. Can you feel it in the air, the excitement? I've been feeling it all morning long. The Powell River Kings kick off their season tonight. They got two games this weekend against the Prince George Spruce Kings tonight and tomorrow at 7 o'clock. Of course, tonight is the home opener. We are all excited for that. The team's looking good this year. It is going to be great. Get there early because there is a tailgate party that Royal LePage is hosting at 5:30. There's going to be a barbecue, prizes, live music from Tyler Bartfay as well. And all proceeds from that going to Grace House. Plus, there's a 50-50 at the Kings game. It's a guaranteed $5,000 jackpot. And there's all this stuff going on. We've put a lot of work into this home opener, and it's going to be great. And hopefully, the Kings can really cap it off with a great game. And hopefully of victory tonight. So come on by. I hope to see you at the Hat Park Arena. It's going to be full. It's going to be a packed house. It's going to be great. Let's go on, celebrate the team back after we nearly lost it, and celebrate the start of what should be, will be, the best season in a long, long time.

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Otis Redding here on 95.7 Coast FM. A good song to help us wrap up this Friday morning. What a great morning it was. Felt like a really good day today. And that's it. We're done for today. And we're not going to be back together until Monday. But lots coming your way. Of course, Noah B. with you till 3. He'll bring some more energy for you today. And then AJ with you to close out your work week from 3 to 6. Have yourself a fantastic weekend. Again, don't forget Terry Fox Run on Sunday. Kings open their season this weekend. I'll be there. Hopefully to see you at the Hap tonight. And

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1: Good afternoon, I'm Sage Daniels. The legacy of Terry Fox will be honored Sunday with the 46th annual Terry Fox Run. The local event takes place at Powell River Recreation Complex, continuing Fox's goal of raising money for cancer research. Fox began his marathon of hope across Canada in 1980 after losing a leg to cancer. Although he was forced to stop when the disease spread, his fundraising campaign has continued for more than four decades. The Terry Fox Foundation says more than $1 billion has now been raised for cancer research. Registration is at 8 a.m. Sunday, with the run starting at 10. Participants can bike, rollerblade, or use wheelchairs along the 3.5 or 10-kilometer routes. BC's Ambulance Paramedics Union is raising concerns that the province is quietly phasing out an in-home healthcare program for rural and remote communities. Vista Radio's provincial reporter Emily Joveski has the details.
2: The Community Paramedicine Program was launched in 2015, allowing paramedics to provide certain in-home health services. But the Ambulance Paramedics of BC says about two-thirds of positions in the province are now vacant, and funding for the program has dried up. The union says BC Emergency Health Services has now proposed shifting remaining community paramedics toward increased 911 response. The union says the program is intended to prevent 911 calls, and doing away with the program would be short-sighted. Emily Joveski, Vista News, Victoria.
1: Gun control advocates are renewing their calls for RCMP to release more details about the firearms used in February's mass shooting in Tumbler Ridge. Pauly Sussouvier and other groups say the information could help identify gaps in Canada's gun control laws and prevent further shootings. Premier David Eby says the RCMP investigation has been longer than he initially believed it would be.
3: I'll just say that as soon as the RCMP can release this information without compromising their investigation, they should, without seeking to have any political interference in what is a very sensitive and important investigation for British Columbia.
1: An RCMP spokesperson says the investigation is ongoing and police are committed to providing answers when and where they can. The president of the European Union Commission is calling for a stronger, more ambitious alliance with Canada. In her State of the Union address, Ursula von der Leyen said she wants to work with Prime Minister Mark Carney on opening the door for Canada to being the first associate member of the EU. Carney was in France for the speech and also met with the president of the European Parliament. In a release, he says he and the presidents discussed work underway to deepen the Canada-EU partnership in key areas, including critical minerals, energy, defense, research, and more. The PM also traveled to the UK, where he announced Canada has formally applied to join the Joint Expeditionary Force, a coalition of 10 Northern European NATO countries focused on mutual support and cooperation.
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1: In sports, the Powell River Kings are back. The puck drops on a new BCHL season tonight, and Powell River begins the year with a pair of home games versus the Prince George Spruce Kings tonight and Saturday. Tonight's game will be the first behind the bench for new Kings head coach Brennan Menard. In baseball, the Toronto Blue Jays open a three-game set with the Texas Rangers. Toronto is two games back in the American League wildcard standings.
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6: Anybody want a peanut?
7: Andre the Giant, eat your heart out. Giant Chinook are popping up in the usual hot spots, French Creek and Entrance Island. We're also hearing Five Finger Island has been producing some of these monster-size six-year salmon as well. Experts say they're using bigger spoons like the 5-inch Party Girl or Army Truck Hoochies to reel in these lunkers, while flashers of choice include Army Truck Hoochies or the new purple Barbie's Revenge. On the West Island, we are still seeing plenty of salmon migrating toward the Alberni Canal, with some big springs being landed around Barkley Sound. And freshwater fishers, now is your time to shine. Powell Lake is a hotbed for trout and kokanee, while large trout are still taking in their nibbles around Lake Cowichan and Sprout Lake. Remember to obtain proper licensing if you're looking to spend a day on the water. A valid BC Tidal Waters sports fishing license is required for any species of finfish or shellfish in BC's salt waters. And a salmon conservation stamp is required if salmon are being retained.
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9 days with Story of a Girl. That's their smash hit from the year 2000, and it's here on Coast FM. Thank you for being dialed in. 95.7 continues to bring you the greatest hits from the 70s, 80s, 90s, and even 2000. Yeah. Also, me in your radio for the next 3 hours. Hi, I'm Noah Bergstrom. Thank you for kicking it as you go through Friday in Powell River. We're going to tell you all about the exciting stuff you can do this weekend. Of course, we'll talk a bit about the Powell River Kings as this evening brings a brand new season to Hap Parker Arena. And the Terry Fox run will go on Sunday. And then we'll hit you with the weather, sports, traffic, too, if you want to join us. 604-485-4207 to contribute live. Okay, let's go back to the tunes as this is Friday and Coast FM for you. Our house welcomes you with the greatest hits. This is Madness.

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Remember Y2K? 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
1: Yes, it's the midday show. Thank you for hanging out as you go through Friday. We'll help you with some energy and, of course, the greatest tunes. I also wanted to provide you a little update on an opportunity. 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Gets you in there a little bit early. And Metallica going to be rocking BC Place, of course, for the first time in 10 years. 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May 8th is the day in 2027. And offering support, you'll have Limp Bizkit. Yeah, it's going to be an awesome night of music. First time in 10 years. They've got 12 shows across North America in 2027. And they'll also be opening with Avatar. Fan Club presale begins Monday. And so you got to go over to their website and become a part of the Met Club if you want to be a part of the Snake Pit this time around. I promise this show will sell out. Metallica, huge in the Lower Mainland, and pretty big here, too. Are you going to make the trek to Vancouver for Metallica on May 2027? Okay, back to the tunes. 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
1: During the pandemic, alcohol and drug use increased, and some police services report an increase in impaired driving that caused heartbreak and devastation. 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
0: 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The oldest theater in BC. And the shortest river in Canada. 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

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It's here on a Friday in Coast FM's Midday Show. Hello, I'm Noah B. And while you're with me, of course, we'll keep you in the loop with everything going on around Powell River. But I could use your help at the text-in line, too. I'm strapped to the desk. So I can tell you all about the forecast, but I can't tell you what I'm seeing on those roads. Let's go to that forecast while you join me at 604-485-4207 telling me what you see. The forecast today, oh, it's going to be great. Yeah, another beautiful one. Actually, the whole weekend we're going to see mostly sun. Today, partly cloudy there and 13 right now, climbing up to a high of 18 in the next 2 hours or so. And then we go into Saturday tomorrow, your weekend, 17 and sunny all the way through, 12 degrees overnight for you. Sunday, a mix of sun and clouds, looks very much like the forecast right now. 17, the high temp. And then when we start up a new work week, Monday, 18 and mostly sun. And then Tuesday, some more clouds. Could be wet Wednesday and Thursday, but don't focus on that. Let's look at your beautiful Friday weather. 18 is in the forecast today, and you're hanging out with Coast FM. So, hey, let's get back to the tunes. It's been 5 long years. It's Colin James.

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Shop boys, West End girls, and it's here on Coast FM. Thank you for being dialed in. 95.7 continuing to bring you the greatest hits and a little bit of this. A man yapping in your ear here about all the great things you can see across Powell River. I would be remiss to not share with you the excitement coming to town. We are less than 1 month now to the general election. Yes, and candidates will be locked in this evening at 4 p.m. as the deadline to withdraw passes us by tonight. And so we'll have a full picture of who's going to go onto that ballot and who's going to potentially be making changes and impacts right here in our community. October 17th, the big day. And so, of course, you want to stay tuned to Coast FM Local Radio, a great place for you to stay in the know. But you can also go to powellriver.ca and check out your candidates today as new nominees for the school board trustees, city council, and mayoral candidates are all up and available October 17th. The day that you get to go and have your say. We should also tell you a couple of advanced voting days are along the way. October 13th, as well as the 7th in there. So stay in the loop and make sure you do your civic duty in the fastest possible way. Okay, back to the tunes. It's the Eagles, and we're giving you a peaceful, easy feeling with this playlist. 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
1: Yeah, it's the show that gets you through till 3. Thank you for hanging out with me. Yesterday, we talked a bit about the perfect get-back gift. We wanted to find something that was easy to find. You know, maybe it's homesteading, making jam or pickles, or perhaps you're relabeling the beautiful artisans that are already available here in Powell River. No. Today, though, I have a solution that came in on the text-in line. Brad texted in last night and wanted to contribute to the conversation at 604-485-4207. He says that he and his wife have a gift shop spare room. And so what they do all year long, they accumulate great stuff. Anytime they see something cool on the shelf and they say, oh, I like that. Well, they buy it. And then whatever they can't justify keeping, they give them out as Christmas gifts. And so you go through the whole year just buying what you like. You're not put out by it. And then at the end of the year, you go, well, you still have the tags on here. I think we'll give them to the nephews. They'll be no wiser. Is this a good strategy? Is this something you might do? You could be already settled up for Christmas, and it's still a beautiful sunshiny day out there for you in Powell River. Perhaps a gift shop room is the next big thing. Okay, back to you. We go to more of the greatest tunes. How about the Irish Rovers? One of the Rovers lives in my hometown now.

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Rush. Tom Sawyer is here on Coast FM. Thank you again for being dialed into the midday show. And as we go through Friday with you, we'll provide you some energy with the greatest tunes. And actually, I happened to be talking about this with AJ a little bit yesterday as we crossed over. I have been starting to create a playlist of my favorite Canadian songs, just 50, which makes it even tougher. I've dwindled it down to about 200 right now. And from all genres, all generations, I want to create this list and see how many of those tunes happen to be right here on this station. Tom Sawyer might just be in the mix. I think that that song fits into the top 50 great Canadian tunes. But I leave it up to you. Text me if you've heard one today that you'd like for us to play a little bit more. If you want to share with me a story, 604-485-4207. This next tune did not make my list, but I just might have to reconsider. Let's listen to this. It's iconic Canadiana for sure. There is nothing like Informer, Snow, and it's here on your radio. From 1992, spent 7 weeks at the top of the Billboard Hot 100. And now it's here on Coast FM.

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Pat Benatar is here on Coast FM. And again, I'm Noah yapping in your ear. You've made it here to 2 o'clock. Whoa, we are only 5 hours away from puck drop at Hap Parker Arena. And of course, we go into more of the greatest tunes. I welcome you into this third and final hour. We're having a good conversation at the text in line 604-485-4207 about iconic Canadiana. And not just songs that scream Canada, but that actually evoke some emotion. They're great tunes, no matter who you stand them up against. Well, that one hit me with your best shot, technically Canadian. Yeah, Pat Benatar, she used the services of Eddie Schwartz to write that song up. And Eddie Schwartz, a hit maker for many different bands. He worked with the Doobie Brothers, the Pointer Sisters, Paul Carrack, Rita Coolidge, Donna Summers, Helix, Joe Cocker, to name a few, America and Meatloaf too. And so he gets a little bit of credit, and we get a little Maple Leaf beside that. Do we consider Hit Me With Your Best Shot in the mix for greatest Canadian hits? And if we're going to do this, well, we also have to think of Deuces Are Wild by Aerosmith. That tune was produced in Vancouver, and it got a writer's credit. It gave a writer's credit to Jim Vallance of Prism. And so that is Canadian too. Okay, I pose the question to you. What are your favorite Canadian tunes? You can send your top 10 over to the text in line. 604-485-4207. Thank you for joining live and contributing to the Midday Show on Coast. Here's Paradise Skies, Max Webster.

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1: Yes, it's the show that gets you through till 3. Thank you for kicking it with me. I just realized it's almost 2:30 and we haven't even taken a look at the sports to report here. Of course, we told you all about the Powell River Kings as the new season brings them to the Hat Park Arena at 7 p.m. against the Spruce Kings tonight. Jordan Kiss will be on the call at powellriverkings.mixler.com, and it's all free audio over there, but you have to be in the rink to see the excitement that this team is going to bring, and brand new regime as well for the Kings. Okay, time to head over to the MLB, as today the Jays get a new shot at a series against a division rival. Yes, they're taking on the Texas Rangers today in Arlington, and this game a big one as the Rangers also in the mix for that final playoff position. 5:05 first pitch, as the Jays have only 9 games left and they are 1.5 games back in the wild card, tied with the Rangers, who they play this evening, actually. Okay, and in the CFL, the BC Lions will be on bye this week. Action begins tomorrow, though. The Lions return Saturday, September the 25th, for a matchup against the Rough Riders. And we'll go to the NFL as week 2 gets underway Sunday with the Bengals and Texans. Then the Seahawks will play 1:25 against the Arizona Cardinals in AZ. And tomorrow will be the beginning of a brand new Canucks season 2. 6 p.m. for you, the Canucks visit the Kraken for preseason. And that means we are very close. Short order before our regular season opener against the Oilers. And I think that'll go in about 11 days. Yeah, not far away. The date is September 29, Tuesday, and Canucks visit the Oilers. They play at 7 p.m. in Edmonton. Take the money and run. Steve Miller Band is here on Coast FM, and the end of the show is soon to

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big time. Peter Gabriel is on Coast FM. Thank you again for spending these 3 hours with me in your ear. And if you weren't here for the whole show, well, now you know what your mission is on Monday when we return. Listen more and hang out with us all the day through. We'll continue to bring you the greatest hits from the 70s, 80s, and 90s. And of course, your local news. Hopefully we see you out at the Powell River Kings game this evening, 7 p.m. puck drop against the Spruce Kings tonight and tomorrow. And then we'll go to the Terry Fox run at the Powell River Rec Complex. Yes, all the action gets going there. 8:30 registration and 9 a.m. You can walk, run, bike, or ride 3.5 or 10 k.m. It's just important to get outside and celebrate a Canadian icon. The Marathon of Hope begins and your work day is coming to an end. AJ's afternoon drive is right around the corner for you. So please stay tuned. He'll get you home from here. Here's Gino Vannelli. Thank you for hanging out with me.

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2: 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At Painted Boat Resort Spa and Marina in Pender Harbor on the Sunshine Coast, it's a total coastal rejuvenation. 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
1: Good afternoon, I'm Sage Daniels. The legacy of Terry Fox will be honored Sunday with the 46th annual Terry Fox Run. The local event takes place at Powell River Recreation Complex, continuing Fox's goal of raising money for cancer research. Fox began his marathon of hope across Canada in 1980 after losing a leg to cancer. Although he was forced to stop when the disease spread, his fundraising campaign has continued for more than four decades. The Terry Fox Foundation says more than $1 billion has now been raised for cancer research. Registration is at 8 a.m. Sunday, with the run starting at 10. Participants can bike, rollerblade, or use wheelchairs along the 3.5 or 10-kilometer routes. BC's Ambulance Paramedics Union is raising concerns that the province is quietly phasing out an in-home healthcare program for rural and remote communities. Vista Radio's provincial reporter Emily Joveski has the details.
2: The Community Paramedicine Program was launched in 2015, allowing paramedics to provide certain in-home health services. But the Ambulance Paramedics of BC says about two-thirds of positions in the province are now vacant, and funding for the program has dried up. The union says BC Emergency Health Services has now proposed shifting remaining community paramedics toward increased 911 response. The union says the program is intended to prevent 911 calls, and doing away with the program would be short-sighted. Emily Joveski, Vista News, Victoria.
1: Gun control advocates are renewing their calls for RCMP to release more details about the firearms used in February's mass shooting in Tumbler Ridge. Pauly Sussouvier and other groups say the information could help identify gaps in Canada's gun control laws and prevent further shootings. Premier David Eby says the RCMP investigation has been longer than he initially believed it would be.
3: I'll just say that as soon as the RCMP can release this information without compromising their investigation, they should, without seeking to have any political interference in what is a very sensitive and important investigation for British Columbia.
1: An RCMP spokesperson says the investigation is ongoing and police are committed to providing answers when and where they can. The president of the European Union Commission is calling for a stronger, more ambitious alliance with Canada. In her State of the Union address, Ursula von der Leyen said she wants to work with Prime Minister Mark Carney on opening the door for Canada to being the first associate member of the EU. Carney was in France for the speech and also met with the president of the European Parliament. In a release, he says he and the presidents discussed work underway to deepen the Canada-EU partnership in key areas, including critical minerals, energy, defense, research, and more. The PM also traveled to the UK, where he announced Canada has formally applied to join the Joint Expeditionary Force, a coalition of 10 Northern European NATO countries focused on mutual support and cooperation.
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1: In sports, the Powell River Kings are back. 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Tonight's game will be the first behind the bench for new Kings head coach Brennan Menard. In baseball, the Toronto Blue Jays open a three-game set with the Texas Rangers. 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
9: Anybody want a peanut? Andre the Giant, eat your heart out. Giant Chinook are popping up in the usual hot spots, French Creek and Entrance Island. We're also hearing Five Finger Island has been producing some of these monster-size six-year salmon as well. Experts say they're using bigger spoons like the 5-inch Party Girl or Army Truck Hoochies to reel in these lunkers, while flashers of choice include Army Truck Hoochies or the new Purple Barbie's Revenge. On the West Island, we are still seeing plenty of salmon migrating toward the Alberni Canal, with some big springs being landed around Barkley Sound. And freshwater fishers, now is your time to shine. Powell Lake is a hotbed for trout and kokanee, while large trout are still taking in their nibbles around Lake Cowichan and Sproat Lake. Remember to obtain proper licensing if you're looking to spend a day on the water. A valid BC Tidal Waters sports fishing license is required for any species of finfish or shellfish in BC's salt waters. And a salmon conservation stamp is required if salmon are being retained.
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0: 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And the shortest river in Canada. 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
2: We'll be around in our Coast Cruiser. 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Oh, you can see through it. We're going to let you see exactly what you're trying to win. The catch is, you only get one chance to crack the combination each time we're out, which means we could be seeing a lot of each other this summer. We'll introduce you to our newest character.
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0: The 60s, the 70s, the 80s, and the 90s. Really? We know it's hard to explain, but it's really easy to enjoy. 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
1: Good afternoon, I'm Sage Daniels. The legacy of Terry Fox will be honored Sunday with the 46th annual Terry Fox Run. The local event takes place at Powell River Recreation Complex, continuing Fox's goal of raising money for cancer research. Fox began his marathon of hope across Canada in 1980 after losing a leg to cancer. Although he was forced to stop when the disease spread, his fundraising campaign has continued for more than four decades. The Terry Fox Foundation says more than $1 billion has now been raised for cancer research. Registration is at 8 a.m. Sunday, with the run starting at 10. Participants can bike, rollerblade, or use wheelchairs along the 3.5 or 10-kilometer routes. BC's Ambulance Paramedics Union is raising concerns that the province is quietly phasing out an in-home healthcare program for rural and remote communities. Vista Radio's provincial reporter Emily Joveski has the details.
2: The community paramedicine program was launched in 2015, allowing paramedics to provide certain in-home health services. But the Ambulance Paramedics of BC says about two-thirds of positions in the province are now vacant, and funding for the program has dried up. The union says BC Emergency Health Services has now proposed shifting remaining community paramedics toward increased 911 response. The union says the program is intended to prevent 911 calls, and doing away with the program would be short-sighted. Emily Joveski, Vista News, Victoria.
1: Gun control advocates are renewing their calls for RCMP to release more details about the firearms used in February's mass shooting in Tumbler Ridge. Pauly Sussouvier and other groups say the information could help identify gaps in Canada's gun control laws and prevent further shootings. Premier David Eby says the RCMP investigation has been longer than he initially believed it would be.
3: I'll just say that as soon as the RCMP can release this information without compromising their investigation, they should, without seeking to have any political interference in what is a very sensitive and important investigation for British Columbia.
1: An RCMP spokesperson says the investigation is ongoing and police are committed to providing answers when and where they can. The president of the European Union Commission is calling for a stronger, more ambitious alliance with Canada. In her State of the Union address, Ursula von der Leyen said she wants to work with Prime Minister Mark Carney on opening the door for Canada to being the first associate member of the EU. Carney was in France for the speech and also met with the president of the European Parliament. In a release, he says he and the presidents discussed work underway to deepen the Canada-EU partnership in key areas, including critical minerals, energy, defense, research, and more. The PM also traveled to the UK, where he announced Canada has formally applied to join the Joint Expeditionary Force, a coalition of 10 Northern European NATO countries focused on mutual support and cooperation.
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5: 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Neil sold it.